Russo. Cat 103.7, Omaha's number one for new country. And a new survey says 15% of people say there's something in their house that's been broken for so long that they've just accepted that that's how it works now, the broken way. If this sounds like you, I want to find out what's broken in your house. We'll discuss.

0: Omaha's number one for new country, Cat 103.7. Megan, we're talking about what's been broken in your house for so long now. 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
1: The faucet just drips, and I let it drip.
0: Oh my God, that would drive me insane. How do you put up with that? I guess you would get used to it after a while, but it just sounds like torture. Fix the faucet.

Omaha's number one for new country, Cat 103.7. I'm Casper. A new survey says 15% of people have something in their house that's broken, and it's been broken for so long now that they've just accepted that the broken way is the way it works. They're not even attempting to fix it. They've gotten used to it. Sounds kind of sad, right? All right, what's it for you, if you can relate to this? More of your answers coming up. Luke Combs now, The Kind of Love We Make.

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0: 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I'm Casper. So a new survey says 15% of people have something in their house that's been broken for so long now that they've just accepted it. The broken way is the way it works now. Well, it sounds crazy, right? But I guess you get just so used to it after a while. Like, Rachel, what's it for you? What's broken?
1: Honestly, my toilet. It's under this, like, slow flow regulations. And it just, I don't know, called my landlord. I've just accepted that you just have to flush it 3 to 5 times.
0: Oh, wow. Yeah, Rachel, something tells me you're going to be talking to your landlord again here real soon. In the very near future.
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98.7. And no need for any Sunday scaries tonight. Tomorrow's going to be an amazing Monday because the cash contest is back tomorrow. Hourly chances win $1,000 just in time for the holidays that are right around the corner. 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

103.7, Omaha's number one for new country. And what's something that you refuse to buy the generic version of? Think about this. We'll discuss coming up. Morgan Wallen right now. It's big.

0: 103.7, Omaha's number one for new country. 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
1: Coffee. 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
0: I'm a coffee addict too, Lauren, and I

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Omaha's number one for new country, Cat 103.7. And a new survey says about a fourth of Americans claim they do something weird the second they get home from work. So they walk through the door and they proceed to do something that they say is kind of odd. What are you doing when you get up from work that would be considered weird? All right, we'll discuss coming up.

0: Omaha's number one for new country, Cat 103.7. I'm Casper, and we're finding out if when you get it from work, you immediately go and do something bizarre. A new survey says around 20% of people do this. They get them from work and proceed to do something they describe as bizarre. So, Kevin, what's it for you, my man? What are you doing?
1: I go to the bathroom, and I just look in the mirror and speak in different accents.
0: Okay, that's a good first answer, because that is definitely kind of odd. You're going to the bathroom, looking in the mirror, and speaking in different accents the second you walk in from work. Maybe it's a way to release some stress, right? All right, what about you? Can you top that one? Is it weird or weirder? Call me here or let me know in the iHeart app. Tap the red talkback mic. Give me your answer. I'll play it back. Coming up.
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1: And it's proof that not all Mondays are bad, because tomorrow it's back. 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

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And what's something your parents had in their house growing up that you thought every family had? Like for us, we had a giant bell in our house. No joke. I thought everyone had that giant bell. No one else had a giant bell in their house. Just we did. What did you have? We'll discuss.

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1: I'm Casper, appreciate you listening, and we're finding out what you had in your house. Well, really, not really you, your parents, because you were a kid. Something your parents had in their house growing up that you thought every family had until you got older and you realized, but no one had this but us. Ryan, how about you?
2: The mounted can opener.
1: Ah.
2: Just a can opener mounted right on the wall. So you had to go to the can opener to open cans. I thought that was normal.
1: Yeah, I'm laughing because I've never even seen that in my life. I'm picturing like a pencil sharpener kind of deal. That would work, though, a mounted can opener. I mean, that would work. It does sound practical, but yeah, no one else had that. Just you, Ryan. Just you. All right, what about you? Something your parents had in their house growing up you thought every family had until you got older. More of answers on the way next.
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0: 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Lauren, thank you for listening. So what's something your parents had in their house growing up you thought every family had until you got older? What was it?
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0: Oh, the classic timeout chair, but it was a chicken chair.
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103.7, Omaha's number one for new country. I'm Casper. Have a great night. Don't forget tomorrow, you got hourly chances to win $1,000 with the cash contest. 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
1: Hey, Granger, this is Phil. I'm calling because I'm down in Tucson. I'm driving up to Flagstaff this morning for work, and it got me up at crazy hours driving, and I just wanted to say hi. What's up to everybody?
0: Buddy, I appreciate you listening. That's some beautiful country you're driving through. 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

0: 103.7, Omaha's number one for new country. Okay, as promised, Ann Hudson has come in here. She's got the mic. She's going to tell us some stories about her favorite stars out there in Nashville. What you got?
1: Yeah, so I thought this was crazy and so cool at the same time. Chase Matthew wanted to thank Jason Aldean for taking him on tour with him. And he found a gift for him on Facebook Marketplace. Wait till you hear what this gift is. Coming up in your Nashville news next.

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1: Hey, Granger. Want to just say thank you for everything that you do. I listen to you every morning on my hour drive to Denver Airport. I hope you have a great day. Take care.
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A drug deal gone wrong in Florida, but not for unusual reasons. Earl Dibbles Jr. is going to share this true, dumb criminal story with us coming up next.

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1: 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Hang with us till sunrise here on After Midnight with Granger Smith.

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1: Now, this old lady thought she was being real slick. She's on her way to rehab in Florida, and she figured she'd stock up on some fentanyl for the road. One problem, though. She sent the text to the wrong number, and it turns out that dealer was actually a Bay County Sheriff's investigator that she'd saved in her phone before. Bless her heart, she showed up to meet him and walked right into a pair of handcuffs. Yeah, she got herself a fresh felony and two misdemeanors. Now, she's done.
0: Thanks for staying up all night here on After Midnight with Granger Smith. Fall. Colorful leaves. Autumn skies. Long nights trying to find your way out of the corn maze.
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103.7, Omaha's number one for new country. 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

Jason Aldean. It ain't nothing but a review town. I Heart Lady A. I don't know why you don't take me downtown anymore. I Heart Country. 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

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It was on this day that we got the very first look at 007. I'll remind you what year that was, plus some other things that went down on this day in history coming up in two songs.

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When a Wendy's fry fight turns into a shootout, who ends up in the most trouble? 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Earl Dibbles is coming in with this true, dumb criminal story to make all of this make sense. 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
2: He's a ranch hand in a pinch, man. 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
2: Let me tell you something. There's being mad, and then there's just plumb going crazy. Shoot. Down in Kentucky, this fella, Manja James Wooten, he got so tore up over some cold fries at a Wendy's drive-thru, he decided to start shooting. Yeah, I reckon that escalated quick. This gal working in the window, Tarshina Coleman, she wasn't going to take it lying down, though. She whipped out her own piece and fired back, hitting one of Manja's crew square in the backside. Now, this is where it gets real messy. Turns out Tashonda, she ain't even supposed to have a gun because she's on probation for felony theft and gun charges. Now everybody's in hot water, but her pot's boiling over.
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1: 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Good morning. I am up early, gone to work to Mercy Hospital. 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And thank you for being up early to provide us good music to listen to. And God bless.
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1: Gina Melton.
0: That's Florida Georgia Line with Luke Bryan. This is How We Roll. Can't wait for some new FGL music coming up.
1: Oh, that's going to be so awesome.
0: Really looking forward to that. Happy Monday. It is October 5th. How are you, Sunshine?
1: I'm good, Steve. How are you?
0: Doing all right. How was your weekend?
1: Yeah, it was great. It went so fast, but you know, that's okay.
0: Yeah. Mine didn't go so fast because I was working on the garage.
1: Ugh.
0: And that seemed like it was taking forever.
1: No kidding. I hate that.
0: Why do I keep junk in the garage?
1: I don't know.
0: It's just like, for now, let's just keep it out in the garage.
1: Yeah.
0: Eventually, I know I'm going to have to pay for it.
1: We're getting our garage floor done, and so we have to move everything out, which is going to take 10 years and 47 minutes.
0: 10 years and 47 minutes.
1: Yes.
0: That's being pretty precise.
1: Yes, it is.
0: I don't envy that. I envy the floor, but not that.
1: Yeah.
0: Got Dan and Shay on the way. Plus, we're going to tell you how you could win $1,000 today. 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

0: Cat 103.70's Jelly Roll Hands Up. It is Steve and Gina in the morning. Happy Monday. A couple of weeks ago, we gave away tickets to the original Vibe Room Tour 2027 with Kenny Chesney, Eric Church, Ames, Iowa, Kansas City.
1: Mm-hmm.
0: Well, how would you like to see the very first concert of that tour in Tampa, Florida?
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0: On the way, we've got our national anthem and Gina has the three things you need to know. Here's Josh Ross and Hate How You Look on Cat 103.7.

0: Yeah, I never get tired of that. Cat 103.7, it is Steve and Gina in the morning. Happy Monday. It is October 5th. 48 degrees right now in Omaha Council. So you hear me right, 48 degrees.
1: That's crazy.
0: It feels so nice and fresh out, though.
1: Yeah, it does. I like this kind of weather.
0: Just jacket weather. It is 5:30. Gina has the three things you need to know.
1: President Donald Trump is visiting Nebraska today. The president will speak at a midterm rally in Grand Island at 6 o'clock. He's campaigning for Senator Pete Ricketts and Governor Jim Pillen.
0: How does that work? I mean, where did they land the Air Force One? Because I looked, the Grand Island Airport cannot handle a 747.
1: That's a good question. Maybe he lands here and then drives there.
0: Or Lincoln.
1: Yeah, maybe. Early in-person voting starts today in Nebraska for the 2026 midterm elections. You can cast your ballot at your local county election office until the day before the election, November 3rd. Voters who vote in person either early at the election office or on election day at their polling place must present an acceptable form of photo ID. And finally, according to the National Retail Federation, Americans are expected to spend $13.5 billion on Halloween this year, topping even last year's high. About 74% of consumers plan to celebrate with candy, costumes, and decorations, accounting for most of the spending. The average person expected to shell out $115. And those are the three things you need to know.
0: Economy's bad, isn't it?
1: I know.
0: On the way here on Cat 103.7, we've got Ella Langley lined up, Lee Bryce, and still at the top in our Nashville Now report. All that's coming up here with Steve and Gina in the morning. 48 degrees right now in Omaha Council Bluffs. Rusty Lord's First Alert 6 forecast coming up next here on Cat 103.7.
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0: 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I just love that song.
1: Me too.
0: Love and Life Again. It's 5:40 with Steve and Gina in the morning. Every morning this time, we go a little further inside the music industry with our Nashville Now report. Congrats to Kenny Chesney, still on top of the charts with his 37th number one. And of course, as you know by now, we're playing it for you right here on Cat 103.7. The song's Carry On.
1: Mm-hmm.
0: And Kenny says he's always been kind of a fan of the Barroom Wisdom songs.
2: I think that I have always been a sucker for songs about barroom wisdom. I've had a couple. The Good Stuff was a barroom wisdom song, as is Carry On is. And I think also I've been guilty of making my life at times harder than it has to be, and I think we all do that.
0: Yeah, I think we can all relate to
1: that,
0: Kenny. But congrats, Kenny, still on top of the heap and number one this week on the country charts.
1: I know it's not close to Christmas yet, but Clay Walker just shared the news that he and his family will embark on a holiday tour in November. And if you can't make it to one of the 11 shows, but still want that kind of magic of Clay Walker's family, he's got an album coming out, Clay Walker Family Christmas Album. The collection features Clay's wife, Jessica, and their five kids, ranging in age from 18 to 5.
0: Wow.
1: Isn't that fun?
0: Yeah, that's a life full.
1: That comes out November 6th, by the way.
0: Hard to believe, but it's been six long years since Lee Brice released a new album.
1: Really?
0: Yeah, I mean, and in that time, you know, he's been writing songs and touring, but most importantly, he's been living life, raising three babies and fine young people, helping his wife, Sarah, cultivate her songwriting career. And now all that is poured into Sunriser, which is going to be coming out soon. And Lee tells us he's very excited for fans to hear what he's got in store.
3: For us, it's been working on it for 3 years, you know, kind of old news in my, and like in my brain, I'm moving on to the next record already, but I can't wait for the world to hear these songs for the first time and feel what I felt and the reason I felt it. That's my favorite part. That's what I'm looking forward to the most, I think.
0: Heck of a songwriter. Can't wait to hear it.
1: Mm-hmm.
0: That is a look at Nashville Now. What do you say we play some Lee Brice?
1: Let's do it.
0: Should we do that just ahead of our next check of traffic?
1: Yes.
0: This is one of his, one of my favorites. This is such a great song. This is I Drive Your Truck with Lee Brice. With Steve and Gina in the morning on your number one for new country, Cat 103.7.
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0: 103.7 Lee Bryce's new album, Sunriser, out now. It is Steve and Gina in the morning. Sunny and mild today, a high of 78. Going to be a beautiful day today here in Cat Country.
1: Gorgeous.
0: Sunrise at 7:25 this morning. Right now it's 48 degrees in Omaha Council Bluffs. Coming up yet before 6, Morgan Wallen lined up, also Kenny Chesney.
1: I don't know about you, but I get so tired of asking, where should we eat, you know?
0: Oh, yes.
1: Well, a viral TikTok trend is making that decision for us. I'll have that coming up at 5:57.
0: I don't care. Where do you want to eat? I don't care. Where do you want to eat? I don't care.
1: So annoying.
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0: 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We like Morgan Wallen, don't we?
1: Yes, we do.
0: It is 5:57. It is Steve and Gina in the morning. Steve Lundy.
2: Gina Melton.
0: It's 48 as you step outside this morning in Omaha Council Bluffs. Going to be sunny and mild today with a high of 78.
2: You know what just drives me nuts? Well, a lot of stuff.
0: Me?
2: No. Deciding where we're going to eat when we eat out.
0: That's the worst.
2: Have you ever spent like 20 minutes scrolling through restaurant reviews only to end up at the same place you always go?
0: Yeah.
2: This new TikTok trend is going viral because it takes one of life's most frustrating daily decisions and hands it over to the algorithm. And it sounds like fun. It's called Lunch in My City. And it's exactly what it sounds like. TikTok users search for the phrase Lunch in My City, tap the first local restaurant video that appears, and head there for lunch. It's very simple. And people have said that they've ended up at places that they've always driven by but never gotten a chance to eat at, and just a lot of great places that they found.
0: So you hop on TikTok.
2: Yep.
0: And then you, how do you search it?
2: Lunch in My City.
0: Lunch in My City.
2: Yeah.
0: Cool.
2: I'm going to do it.
0: Yeah.
2: Anyway, you can see this. It's up on our Steve and Gina page at thecat.com.
0: 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I don't care, where do you want to go? 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
1: Hey, good morning. So thankful you're with us. It is Steve and Gina in the morning of this Monday morning, October 5th. Steve Lundy.
2: Gina Melton.
1: 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Tonight, the sun will go down before 7 o'clock.
2: Wow.
1: 6:58. Squeezing.
2: I know.
1: Boy, what a weather picture we have.
2: Oh, just gorgeous. Sunny and mild today, a high of 78. Tonight, mostly clear, a low of 53. Then tomorrow, mostly sunny, just a bit muggy, a high of 83. Right now, it's 48 degrees in Omaha, Council Bluffs at 6:03.
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0: 93.7 is your number one for new country on your Luke Combs station. 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It is 6:07 with Steve and Gina in the morning. Glad to have you here on this Monday, October 5th. 48 right now. Going to be sunny and 78 today. 83 tomorrow. 80 on Wednesday.
1: Nice.
0: So nice. How was your weekend?
1: It was awesome. Yesterday, spent some time at the Bellevue Berry Farm.
0: I saw that. It looked like you were having a lot of fun.
1: It was so fun. Ate way too much food.
0: It's beautiful down there, isn't it?
1: It's gorgeous. Then went to see the movie Verity last night. Very good.
0: What's that movie?
1: It's a Colleen Hoover book made into a movie. You know that?
0: Big fan.
1: I figured.
0: Big fan.
1: I figured that. Anyway, it's got Anne Hathaway in it, Dakota Johnson.
0: Oh, I heard Dakota Johnson was making a movie, but... What's the premise of the movie?
1: The premise is she's a writer. Anne Hathaway is a writer, and there's just some weird. Okay, why did you even ask me?
0: That's what I was asking myself.
1: I have no idea. I'd probably give it a 6 or 7 out of 10.
0: I'm taking Mike did not go with you to this.
1: He did not. It was a girl thing.
0: Yeah, I didn't. Didn't sound like it. I was busy watching the Chiefs and Raiders.
1: All right. Did the Chiefs win?
0: They did by 3.
1: Wow.
0: It was a typical Chiefs Raiders game, but we lost a wide receiver with a gruesome. They would say, "Now don't watch," but they keep playing it. They say, "Now if you're squeamish, don't watch." And they did that like 4 times. Now if you're squeamish, don't watch. Translation: for those who want to see it, here it is again.
1: Yeah, exactly.
0: Drives me nuts.
1: Yuck.
0: But, now we're back at it, and we got a great week lined up weather-wise, so let's enjoy. On the way, we're going to hear from Kip Moore. Here's Shaboozy. We always love hearing from you. How was your weekend? 833-813-1037. That's 833-813-1037 here on Cat 103.7.

0: That's Kip Moore and Beer Money here on Cat 103.7 with Steve and Gina in the morning. It's going to be sunny and mild today, a high of 78, and tonight mostly clear, a low of 53. Right now it's 48 degrees in Cat Country.
1: Jason Aldean, Rodney Atkins on the way. Just before 6, Gina, you were talking about using TikTok to find somewhere to eat when you go out.
0: Right.
1: So you don't have to do the old, what do you want to do? What do you want to do?
0: Right.
1: Well, if you're ordering in, it seems like sometimes, how lazy have we gotten? But going through an app and going through the menu and all that stuff, it can be kind of a hassle. What if ordering out didn't require all that? What if you could just hear what DoorDash is doing?
0: Ooh.
1: Yeah, well, I'll tell you what DoorDash is doing, and it's so easy. It's right down my alley. That's coming up at 6:25. Here with Steve and Gina on Cat 103.7.

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0: 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Your number one for new country. It is Stephen and Gina in the morning. Glad to have you here. It is 625, 48 degrees. Going to be sunny and 78 today. Tacking on another 30 today, but it's so cool this morning. It'll still be pleasant this afternoon.
1: Mm-hmm.
0: You were talking just before 6 about, where do we go tonight? And what TikTok can do to help you find a new place.
1: Right.
0: Well, if you're ordering in, I think this is so cool what DoorDash is doing. DoorDash is testing a new feature that lets you order food and groceries through a simple text conversation.
1: Yes, please. I need that.
0: It can remember your favorite orders, help coordinate group orders, and even suggest cheaper grocery swaps to save money.
1: Hey, that's good.
0: Yeah, basically it's like texting a friend you want to handle the food run.
1: Mm-hmm.
0: Tell it what you need, review the options, and check out right on the chat. Plus, if you're always ordering like the same coffee or buying some of the same groceries, it can mm-hmm. remember that and reorder them even faster for you. And one of the cool things is they're doing a beta test of this. And in just 3 months since the launch, DoorDash users have already discovered more than 40,000 new restaurants.
1: Wow.
0: Yeah.
1: That's so cool.
0: The feature is currently available through a beta wait list. Now, you can check it out up on our Steve and Gina page at thecat.com. I'm all over this.
1: I know. Me too.
0: Hey, on the way at 6:40, we're going to have Wynonna Judd tickets for you. Wynonna's coming to Orpheum Theater, and they could be yours with our Steve and Gina Fast Five. Coming up next, Gina has the three things you need to know.
1: President Trump will be coming to town today. I'll have those details on the way.
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0: Rodney Atkins, a throwback there, Farmer's Daughter on Cat 103.7 with Steve and Gina, where we have your chance to win tickets to the Red Clay Strays coming with their Grateful Tour to CHI January 31st this weekend. We're going to have our tickets on the 10s at 10 after every hour this weekend, starting at 5:10 Friday with EJ. 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
1: That's it.
0: It's that simple. 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It's 6:30. Gina has the three things you need to know.
1: President Trump is hitting the road today with midterm elections less than a month away. He'll be paying a visit to Grand Island, where he'll speak at a midterm rally at 6 p.m. He's campaigning for Senator Pete Ricketts and Governor Jim Pillen. Early in-person voting starts today in Nebraska for the 2026 midterm elections. You can cast your ballot at your local county election office until the day before Election Day, November 3rd. Voters who vote in person either early at the election office or on Election Day at their polling place must present an acceptable form of photo ID. And finally, according to the National Retail Federation, Americans are expected to spend $13.5 billion on Halloween this year, topping even last year's spending. About 74% of consumers plan to celebrate, with the average person shelling out about $115.
0: That's a lot of small Hershey bars.
1: Yes, it is. Yeah. And those are the three things you need to know.
0: Rusty Lord's First Alert 6 forecast, sunny and mild, 78 today. Tomorrow, mostly sunny, a bit muggy, 83. Partly cloudy, 80 on Wednesday. Overnight, a lot of starlit skies the next few days. Right now, it's 48 degrees in Omaha Council Bluffs. Up next, we've got our Steve and Gina Fast Five. You can see Winona Judd at the Orpheum. Also, John Morgan and Luke Bryan standing by right here with Steve and Gina in the morning on Cat 103.7.
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1: We're going to give you a topic, and we're going to ask you to give us five items related to that topic within 10.37 seconds. If you do, you're going to win two tickets to see Winona Judd at the Orpheum Theater coming up Tuesday, October 20th.
0: No one else on earth. Love that song.
1: Beautiful.
0: All right. We'll start with the fifth caller, 833-813-1037. That's 833-813-1037. That's coming up next after we hear from John Morgan. This is his big hit, Kid Myself, with Steve and Gina in the morning on Cat 103.7.

0: John Morgan on Cat 103.7. Luke Bryan coming up next. We're Steve and Gina in the morning. Right now, let's play our Fast Five.
1: We're going to give you a topic, and we'll ask you to give us five items related to that topic. You can win tickets to see Winona Judd at the Orpheum Theater.
0: TR is listening in. Blair, good morning, TR.
2: Good morning.
0: You have one of those names. She'd be a great, like, singer star, wouldn't she?
1: Yeah, that would be, too.
0: Yeah, one of those names. It's just all you got to say is TR.
1: Uh-huh.
0: Yeah.
1: I like Cher.
0: You ever thought of becoming a musical star, TR?
2: Oh, no, I don't sing.
0: Oh, okay. All right. All right, TR, here's what you can do. In 10.37 seconds, name five things that are sharp. Five things that are sharp. Go.
2: A pocket knife, a steak knife, scissors, a needle.
0: Oh, man, you had four. Oh, TR, try again tomorrow. Thank you so much for listening. We really appreciate it. Brendan in Council Bluffs, go.
3: Needles, scissors, broken glass, sharp fingernails, sharp toenails.
0: Oh, ouch. Eek. Ooh, eek. Yeah, well,
1: yes,
0: you got it.
1: Good job.
0: Love those toenails in the middle of the night, don't you? Yeah. Well, hey, Brendan, congratulations. You just got yourself two tickets to see Winona coming up October 20th at the Orpheum Theater, okay, my friend?
3: Cool. Thank you.
0: Well, thank you so much. Thank you, Alma. Thank you, everybody, for trying. We'll do this again tomorrow morning and all week long at 6:40. It's our Steve and Gina Fast Five here on your number one for new country, Cat 103.7.

0: Cat 103.7 is your number one for new country. It is Steve and Gina in the morning. And weather-wise, boy, it's going to be just a beautiful beginning to the week, according to Rusty Lord's First Alert 6 forecast.
1: Yeah, sunny and mild, 78 for the high today, and mostly clear tonight, a low of 53. Right now, it's 48 degrees in Cat Country.
0: The moment everybody waits for every morning, 6:55, joke of the day on the way. Almost everybody. Well, some people. Well, a few.
1: One person.
0: That's on the way at 6:55. Also, Ella Langley, Morgan Wallen, and more. Here with Steve and Gina in the morning on Cat 103.7.
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4: 6:55 is the time. The traveling salesman is driving past a farmhouse when he sees a pig with a wooden leg.
5: Okay.
4: Well, this piques his curiosity, so he goes to the house and knocks on the door. The farmer comes to the door. "Excuse me, but I just had to know, what's the story with the pig with the wooden leg?" asks the salesman. "Oh, let me tell you about that pig," says the farmer. "That is no ordinary pig. One night about 6 months ago, our house caught on fire. That pig came into the house, nudged me awake, and led me through the smoke to safety. Then he went back in and did the same for my wife. Then he went back in and saved the kids. That pig saved our lives." "Wow, that really is some pig," says the salesman. "So he burned his leg off going in and out of the fire?" "No," says the farmer, "but with a pig like that, you don't eat it all at once."
5: Ew.
4: No pigs were hurt in the performance of this joke.

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1: Hello, Langley there with Morgan Wallen. It is Steve and Gina in the morning. Happy Monday. It's October 5th. Steve Lundy.
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2: Sunny and mild today, a high of 78, and tonight mostly clear, a low of 53. Right now it's 48 degrees in Omaha, Council Bluffs at 7 o'clock.
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0: Cat 103.7, Luke Combs, Where the Wild Things Are. Before that, Stella Lefty in Boston. It is Steve and Gina in the morning. Glad to have you here. It is 710, Steve Lundy.
1: Gina Melton.
0: And you. Our toll-free number is 833-813-1037. Today is World Teachers Day, and up on Facebook, Cat 103 Omaha, is there a teacher who had a big influence on your life? If so, be sure and post it. And if they're still with us, tag him if possible.
1: Mm-hmm.
0: I put up there how much I appreciated my vocal music director at Fremont High School, Bob Yannicky. Took a shy country boy and brought him out of his shell, and we had many great years together, even after I was out of high school.
1: That's so sweet.
0: Yeah, and he's still kicking, still doing his thing. How about you?
1: That's awesome. Mrs. Craig, my fourth grade teacher at Longfellow Elementary in Wheaton, Illinois, she was amazing, and back then, I knew I wanted to be in radio, but I was super shy. So she helped just kind of encourage me and say, you can do whatever you put your mind to.
0: That's cool.
1: Now I get to do what I love every day.
0: Up on Facebook, Cat 103 Omaha. You mentioned in your three things you need to know, President Trump is in Grand Island today campaigning. Have you ever seen a president live in person?
1: I have not. Have you?
0: I have. This is back in those horrible days of when I was in talk radio.
1: Back when you were sentenced to talk radio?
0: 13 years I did talk radio.
1: Oh, man.
0: But President Bush came to town.
1: Uh-huh.
0: And I went out there for the station I was working for at the time, had the press pass and all this stuff. But the press had to get there early. And then they put us on this lift that lifted us about 20 feet in the air. I don't know if it's so we couldn't stick a microphone in the president's face or whatever it was. But there was like 30 of us on this lift.
1: How bizarre.
0: Yeah, it was kind of weird, but it was pretty impressive when Air Force One came into Epley, you know, and then taxied toward us in the anticipation of the door opening, and then it was pretty cool. However, someone didn't tell me we were going to be up on this lift for about 40 minutes before the president got there, and I drank a Diet Coke on the way out to Epley.
1: Oh, no. That would be me. Oh, what did you do?
0: My gosh. Crossed my legs.
1: Yeah, were you swimming?
0: Oh, my gosh. It was horrible. I couldn't get out of there fast enough.
1: And I don't know how you got up on that lift because you're definitely afraid of heights.
0: I didn't like that.
1: I bet.
0: And then when we got down, it's like, okay, it wasn't fast getting out of there. I was dying, Gina.
1: Oh my gosh.
0: I was absolutely dying. I thought, you know what? If I could just make it to my truck, I'll go ahead and wet my pants. I don't care.
1: It's fine. Whatever.
0: I don't care. Nobody will see me till I get home. But yeah, that was pretty cool.
1: Oh, man.
0: Yeah, I don't care what persuasion you are. It's a pretty big deal when you get to see a president live.
1: Yeah.
0: So. 833-813-1037. How was your weekend? We love hearing from you here with Steve and Gina in the morning. Here's Walker Hayes and Fancy Like on your number one for new country, Cat 103.7, and on your free iHeartRadio app.

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6: 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Omaha is cat country.

0: Colorado. Cat 103.7 is your number one for new country. That's Bailey Zimmerman and Chevy Silverado. It is Steve and Gina in the morning. Steve Lundy.
1: Gina Melton.
0: Talking about how, you know, if you know how to do something that people don't want to do or don't know how to do, you can make some money. And nothing became more clearer than this weekend that is the case. I was starting to clean the garage, and I thought, how cool would it be to have a company come in and you just say, keep that, throw that out, keep that, throw that out, and then that they keep, they take out, and then they clean the garage and then put it all back in and arranged in a neat way. You just point.
1: Sure.
0: Get a lawn chair, crack open a cold one, watch them do their work.
1: Right.
0: People could make a lot of money doing that.
1: A lot.
0: And I even used ChatGPT to come up with some names for the company.
1: You did. That's funny.
0: Garage Reset.
1: Okay.
0: Garage Rescue. Ooh, I like that one.
1: I do too.
0: Garage Revival. Garage Concierge. Garage Zero. Like Ground Zero. Others, keep it or kick it. Stay or take. I've got the idea.
1: And I like it.
0: And I will. Now, you've got the idea. Go and run with it. But if you would like to do a trial run to see how it works, I would be your beta tester. No, seriously. You come over to my garage. You clean out my garage. I'll tell you what to take, what to keep. I'll even give you some seed money for your new business.
1: Wow.
0: Huh?
1: That's, you know.
0: Tell me that wouldn't work.
1: Tell me
0: you wouldn't hire a company like that right now because you're going through that.
1: Yeah, we're getting ready to do our garage floor. We got.
0: Tell me you wouldn't hire them.
1: Yeah, I would.
0: There you go. Steve at thecat.com. That's Steve at thecat.com. Gina has the three things you need to know coming up.
1: President Donald Trump will be coming to Nebraska today. I'll have that story and more on the way.
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0: Cat 103.7, your number one for new country. It is Steve and Gina. In the morning, I thought about going out and seeing the new Tom Cruise movie Digger this weekend.
1: Uh-huh.
0: It bombed.
1: It did not get good reviews.
0: It bombed.
1: Yeah.
0: $8 million in the U.S. $125 million budget.
1: Yikes.
0: $20 million global start. He looks like he's trying to be Henry Winkler. And he does. He looks like he's trying to look like Henry Winkler.
1: Yeah, I don't know what that's all about.
0: Not very often you talk about a Tom Cruise bomb, mm-hmm. unless it's coming from a jet. Right now, Gina has the three things you need to know at 7:30.
1: President Trump is visiting Nebraska today as he attempts to get Republicans to the ballot box before next month's midterm elections. It's the first visit for the president during his second term in office. He'll be rallying support for U.S. Senator Pete Ricketts and Governor Jim Pillen. The president is expected to speak around 6 at the Nebraska State Fairgrounds in Grand Island. Early in-person voting starts today in Nebraska for the 2026 midterm elections. You can cast your ballot at your local county election office until the day before Election Day, November 3rd. Voters who vote in person either early at the election office or on Election Day at their polling place must present an acceptable form of photo ID. And finally, according to the National Retail Federation, Americans are expected to spend $13.5 billion on Halloween this year, topping even last year's spending. About 74% of consumers plan to celebrate, with the average person expected to shell out about $115.
0: Oh, man.
1: It's a lot of money.
0: I thought the economy was bad.
1: I know. Well,
0: do you hand out candy?
1: Oh, absolutely.
0: Do you hand out the little ones? Or are you that annoying neighbor that hands out the big ones?
1: No, I don't. I hand out the little ones.
0: Yeah, I hand out the little ones, too.
1: Yeah.
0: That's a lot of little candy.
1: Yes, it is.
0: My goodness.
1: Those are the three things you need to know.
0: My wife had relatives, and I won't name any names, that they used to give out those peanut butter chews wrapped in orange and black.
1: No.
0: Somebody actually gives those out?
1: What happened?
0: Oh, the dentist's best friend.
1: Yeah.
0: Rusty Lord's First Alert 6 forecast is sunny and mild today, 78 for the high. Right now it's 48 degrees in Omaha Council Bluffs. 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
3: This is all the rage if you believe the gazillions of videos on social media, but just 1 in 6 Americans say they would definitely try this. 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

0: 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Boy, what happened there?
1: Hello? Are we
0: on? It's like it went on and went off. Cat 103.7 it is. Steve and Gina in the morning. And remember, 988 is the Suicide and Crisis Lifeline. If that song rings a bell to you, that's 988. 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It is Steve and Gina looking for the answer for a 740 Google Buster question with IQ Car Wash.
1: If you believe the gazillion videos on social media, this is all the rage, but just 1 in 6 Americans say they would definitely try this. What is it?
0: 833-813-1037 is our number. We go to Lincoln where Cheryl's listening. Cheryl, good morning, Cheryl.
2: Good morning.
0: What do you think, Cheryl?
2: I would say bungee jumping.
0: Bungee jumping. Mm. You'd have to knock me out for me to do that. That is not it, but I would agree with you. But thank you so much, Cheryl. Appreciate it. We go to Jared and Logan. Hi, Jared.
3: Hey, good morning.
0: What do you think, Jared?
3: I would say go to the moon.
0: Go to the moon. No, my friend, I'm sorry. That is not it, but we do appreciate it. Would you go to the moon, Gina?
1: I would.
0: You would not.
1: Yes, I would.
0: You would not.
1: I wouldn't want to train for it, though. That's a lot of work.
0: NASA wouldn't let you pack to go to the moon.
1: They'd be like, you cannot take all this crap.
0: We've only got so much payload we can take. Tina is in Council Bluffs. Hi, Tina.
4: Hi, good morning.
0: What do you think, Tina?
4: We think it's bake your own bread.
0: Bake your own bread. No, I'm sorry. Who's we?
4: Oh, my daughters and me. Say hi.
0: Give us their names.
4: Joe and Soph.
0: Well, we so appreciate you listening. Thank you so much. Hope you all have a great day. We've got Bradley in Omaha. Hi, Bradley. What do you think?
5: I think it's weight loss programs.
1: Weight loss programs?
0: Yeah, no, I'm sorry. That is not it, but thank you so much. On Monday and Friday, it's a little tough, you know? Monday, it's Monday, right. Friday, it's, I can't think of anything.
1: Right.
0: The big hint is you'd have to get rid of a lot of stuff.
1: Mm-hmm.
0: You'd have to get rid of a lot of stuff. That's your big hint. Go with it. 833-813-1037 is a number. That's 833-813-1037. Morby tries right after Morgan Wallen. 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

0: 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This is Morgan Wallen, Think About Me, looking for the answer for a 740 Google Buster question with IQ Car Wash.
1: Social media says this is all the rage if you believe all the videos, but just 1 in 6 Americans say they would definitely try this. What do you think it is?
0: On the line, a $25 gift card to IQ Car Wash and 2 tickets to All Hallows Eve at Arbor Day Farm starts this weekend and runs Tuesday through Sundays through Halloween. I mean, day full of scavenger hunts, haunted attractions, festive games for all ages.
1: Sounds fun.
0: It's a fun event. We got a Fremont. Wyatt's listening. Hi, Wyatt.
2: Hi.
0: How you doing, buddy?
2: Good.
0: Good, Wyatt. What do we think? You heard the big hint.
2: Is it living in an RV or bus?
0: RV or bus? Ooh. Oh, buddy, no, we're getting close, so but close. Thank you so much, bud. Hope you have a great day there in Fremont. Oh, getting warm. Morgan's in Waverly. Hi, Morgan.
3: Hi.
0: What do we think, Morgan?
3: Is it living in a tiny home?
0: It is. That's living
1: right.
0: In a tiny home.
1: Good job.
0: That is right, Morgan. Congratulations. Morgan, would you live in a tiny home?
3: No. I'm too much stuff for that.
1: Yeah, I get it.
0: Would you, Gina?
1: I would, but I would need a whole other tiny home for my purse and my shoes. So
0: I'd live in a tiny home, but then I'd call Gingrich Structures and make me one of those big barn dominiums behind
1: which,
0: it to
1: which
0: host.
1: Which defeats the purpose.
0: I can host parties and I'll keep all
1: right.
0: sorts of stuff in there. Well, hey, Morgan, congratulations. We got that gift card and tickets to All Hallows Eve at Arbor Day Farm for you. Okay, dear?
3: Okay, awesome.
0: Thank you so much for listening there in Waverly. Thank you, everybody, for trying it. It's a 740 Google Buster every weekday morning right here with Steve and Gina in the morning. Weather-wise, going to be sunny and mild today. A high of 78. Tonight, mostly clear, 53. Then 83 tomorrow and 80 on Wednesday. So a good week, at least the first half of it. Right now, it's 48 degrees in Omaha Council Bluffs. Coming up right after 8 o'clock, $1,000 could be yours with our 13K payday. 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
1: Zach Top there with South of Sanity. It is Steve and Gina in the morning on your number one for new country, Cat 103.7. Happy Monday. It's October 5th. Steve Lundy.
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2: It's going to be sunny and mild today, according to Rusty Lord, a high of 78, and then tonight mostly clear, a low of 53. Right now it's 48 degrees in Omaha, Council Bluffs at 8:03.
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1: All right, it is that time. We've been looking forward to this. And here it is. 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

0: Cat 103.7, Ella Langley, Love and Life again, 8:09. It is Steve and Gina in the morning. Steve Lundy.
1: Gina Melton.
0: Going to be a beautiful day today in Cat Country. Sunny, 78. 83 tomorrow and 80 on Wednesday.
1: Wednesday.
0: That's right. Mm-hmm. Spell it out. Mm-hmm. Sunset is happening before 7 o'clock now. 6:58 tonight. Not a fan.
1: Yeah, I know.
0: And you know what lurks in just about a month, don't you?
1: Oh, boy.
0: The day after Halloween. Halloween's on a Saturday.
1: Yeah.
0: We changed, I believe, that's right, that we changed clocks on Monday. Fact checkers, check me on that, will you? It's kind of like, I'm kind of like ChatGPT or AI. It uh-huh. says, you know, for important information, check these facts. That's kind of my whole life. Don't always go with everything I say.
1: Yeah,
0: I believe
1: no, I get
0: that.
1: It.
0: I believe that's right. Were you watching SNL Saturday night? Or do you even watch that show?
1: I don't.
0: I don't either.
1: Yeah, but I did see that there was somebody very famous on.
0: Yeah, Dakota Johnson, who was the daughter of Sonny Crockett from Miami Vice. Don Johnson's uh-huh. daughter uh-huh. was doing the monologue. And Tay-Tay surprised the crowd with a visit.
1: That's so cool.
0: Taylor Swift.
1: She's good friends with Dakota Johnson.
0: I'm sure Dakota knew, but the crowd didn't know. And what I wonder is, how do you keep that a secret?
1: I mean, that would be very, very hard.
0: People had to be threatened with their job if they said anything uh-huh. about that. Because Taylor Swift's in the building, you know.
1: Yeah.
0: Nobody, you know, pulled out the phone and...
1: Right.
0: It's like, look who's here tonight. Don't tell anybody. Look who's here tonight. Nobody did any of that.
1: Uh-huh.
0: But, broke out her guitar. Yeah, she obviously... What's that?
1: Oh, no, go ahead.
0: Please. No, I insist.
1: Well, Dakota Johnson is in Taylor Swift's new video.
0: Mm-hmm.
1: That's all I wanted to say.
0: Thank you.
1: I'd like to interject that. Now you go. I go, then you go. Then you go, then I go.
0: Finely tuned machine here. This is how you win a CMA award. anyway, that's all I was going to say is, how do you keep a thing like that a secret?
1: I can't even imagine.
0: Speaking of keeping things a secret in logistics, how would you like to be in charge of security today for the president coming to Grand Island? Oh my gosh.
1: I can't even imagine.
0: They got to be flying that 747 into Lincoln probably, don't they?
1: I would think so.
0: Yeah, I wouldn't want that job.
1: Yeah.
0: 833-813-1037 is the number here with Steve and Gina. As promised, here's Luke Bryan on Cat 103.7.

0: Cat 103.7, Luke Bryan, Crash My Party. You ever crashed a party?
1: No, not really. I'm usually
0: That's
1: invited.
0: Right. You always got invited.
1: Okay, well, have you?
0: Yeah. I crashed my own party. I don't know what that means. Uh-huh. It is Steve and Gina here on Cat 103.7. Today is National Do Something Nice Day. Make the world better, one kind act at a time. I'd like to start.
1: Yeah?
0: Yeah. Gina, would you mind getting me a cup of coffee?
1: Ugh, it's like 5 feet away from you. No, I'm not doing it. Get your butt over there yourself.
0: Somebody's not celebrating National Do Something Nice Day today.
1: I'll do something nice as long as it's not dumb.
0: From the Bah Humbug Department down the hall and to your left. On the way before 8:30, got Josh Ross lined up. Also some Carrie Underwood for us.
1: One of my biggest pet peeves that Mike and I go through all the time is, where should we go out to eat? And then we just toil and toil over it. And finally, you know, we decide on a place that we already used.
0: I know, it's the same old.
1: I know. Well, this viral TikTok trend is making the decision for us. I'll have that coming up at 8:25.
0: Somebody just called and said, how long do I have to enter the keyword in the 13K payday? That's a good question.
1: That is a good question.
0: Each hour, you have until about 5 till the next hour. Mm-hmm. 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
1: I love it.
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0: Terry once threw me a surprise birthday party. That was a nice surprise. But I don't like surprises when it comes to something as major as making a car purchase. No, I want to know what's going on, and my friends at Woodhouse Auto Family understand. That's why they make car buying easy and plain. It is Steve and Gina for

0: Wicked Vindictive. Cat 103.7. It is Steve and Gina. That's John Ross and Hate How You Look. We got Carrie Underwood lined up for 60 seconds away.
1: Mike and I do this every single time we're trying to decide where to go to eat. Well, where do you want to go? Oh, I don't know. Where do you want to go?
0: That's the worst.
1: It is the worst. And then we spend 20 minutes kind of talking about it, and then somehow we always end up at the same place.
0: That sounds so familiar.
1: Well, this new TikTok trend is going viral because it takes one of life's most frustrating daily decision and hands it over to the algorithm. And it sounds like fun. The trend is called Lunch in My City, and it's exactly what it sounds like. TikTok users search for the phrase Lunch in My City, tap the first local restaurant video that appears, and head there for, you know, lunch or dinner, whatever it is. And the surprising thing is a lot of people say, hey, I've passed by that restaurant a million times and I've never gone in there, but it was really, really good. Now I know.
0: And then it would behoove restaurants to put up videos on TikTok.
1: Very true.
0: Yeah.
1: You can check this out. 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

0: 103.7 with Steve and Gina. In the morning, today is World Teachers Day. Do you have a teacher that really made an impact on your life? Well, share it up on Facebook, Cat 103 Omaha, K-A-T 103 Omaha. And if they're still around or if they are on Facebook, be sure and tag them. I think they would appreciate that.
1: I think
0: so, too. Hey, we have your chance to be at opening night of Kenny Chesney's original Vibe Room Tour 2027, but you'll have to get yourself to Tampa. Actually, we'll get you to Tampa. 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They're so great to work with.
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0: 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And you could win from Messina Touring and Cat 103.7. They actually pay me to do this.
1: They shouldn't.
0: Scratch that.
1: They should.
0: Right now it's 8:30. Gina has the three things you need to know.
1: President Trump is visiting Nebraska today as he attempts to get Republicans to the ballot box before next month's midterm elections. It's the first visit for the president during his second term in office. He'll be rallying support for U.S. Senator Pete Ricketts and Governor Jim Pillen. The president is expected to speak around 6 at the Nebraska State Fairgrounds in Grand Island.
0: They're going to be coming probably from the east.
1: Mm-hmm.
0: So about 5-ish, I'm going to have my eyes up in the sky, see if I can see Air Force One. They should be flying right over us.
1: That's cool. Yeah. I love that. Early in-person voting starts today in Nebraska for the 2026 midterm elections. You can cast your ballot at your local county election office until the day before Election Day, November 3rd. Voters who vote in person either early at the election office or on Election Day at their polling place must present an acceptable form of ID. And finally, today in our Smile File story, Jaden Sink and Kimberly Laprid of Roanoke, Virginia, spent a full year planning their dream wedding on the Outer Banks. Kimberly wanted a beach wedding and worked with Jaden to make it all happen. Then on their wedding day, a storm blew through, washing out the main highway, stranding the couple and flooding their venue, which left all their family and friends stuck on the mainland. They weren't able to reschedule, so a local campground stepped up to host the ceremony for free, and the couple put out a call on social media inviting anybody on the island to join them, and sure enough, more than 400 strangers showed up.
0: Really?
1: Isn't that neat?
0: Didn't wait for the family.
1: Nope. You're just like, nope, we're doing this.
0: We're getting married.
1: We're doing it.
0: I love it. That's why it makes our Smile File story. Here's something that's going to make you smile. How about $1,000 that could be yours with our 13K payday? 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That keyword is bank.
1: That's bank, B-A-N-K. 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
0: Let's do that by 8:55 and you are good to go this hour. 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
0: I would too.
1: Yeah, we're not telling you what to do, but I'm just saying. Coming up next in our Nashville Now Report, big week for Kenny Chesney again. 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

0: 103.7. Will it make, what, a 25th week in a row at the top of the Billboard Hot 100 charts? Yeah,
1: so good.
0: Choosing Texas, Ella Langley. It is Steve and Gina here on Cat 103.7. Speaking of number ones, leading off our Nashville Now report, Kenny Chesney again on top with Carry On this week. And if you've noticed a theme in Kenny's songs, well, he tells us so is he.
2: I think that I have always been a sucker for songs about barroom wisdom. I've had a couple. The Good Stuff was a barroom wisdom song, as is Carry On is. And I think also I've been guilty of making my life at times harder than it has to be. And I think we all do that.
0: Yeah, join the club.
1: Amen.
0: Yeah,
1: yes.
0: here's my membership card.
1: Yeah.
0: Congrats again to Kenny. Another number one, or I should say another week at number one.
1: Clay Walker just shared the news that he and his family will embark on a holiday tour in November. But the good news is, if you can't make it to one of the 11 shows and you still want kind of that magic of his family's gifts, you can get the Clay Walker Family Christmas album. The collection features Clay's wife, Jessica, and their five kids that range in age from 18 to 5. Clay Walker Christmas, Family Christmas, comes out on November 5th.
0: Very neat. Hey, keep in mind, tomorrow morning at 6:40, we have a chance for you to win Wynonna Judd concert tickets. Wynonna's coming to the Orpheum Theater, and we can put you there with our Steve and Gina Fast Five.
1: Awesome.
0: That's tomorrow morning at 6:40. A long list of hits for Wynonna, and you can see him in person. That's our Steve and Gina Fast Five tomorrow at 6:40. On the way next, we're going to kick off our 9 and 9. We're going to do that with Luke Bryan with Steve and Gina in the morning here on Cat 103.7.
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1: Got a throwback from Josh Turner on the way and that great duet with Cole Wessel and Ellen Langley. Here's another great duet, Morgan Wallen teaming up with Post Malone. I Ain't Coming Back on Cat 103.7.

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0: I've never tried dancing up the stairs. That seems a little dangerous. 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
2: 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Also on the way, we're going to hear from Randy Houser. We got that duet from Lauren Elena and Chase Matthews standing by. 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

0: 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We absolutely loved it. And now I want to invite you to opening night of our tour next summer.
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0: 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When Lauren was at the Pinnacle Bank Championships Live and Loud series with Barnato, it had just been released. She was so excited about that song.
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Jelly Roll's new one, that's in there too. But how about Dan and Shay? Powerful message of this song. It's Say So, and it's here on Cat 103.7.

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0: Omaha's number one for new country. That's Jelly Roll's Hands Up here on Cat 103.7, where every week our very own Steve and Gina in the morning head out to read with kids all over Cat Country. I know last week Gina was, I think she was over in Council Bluffs there at Roosevelt Elementary School. I think this week she's headed to Stratford Elementary, out there off of Sprague Street, going to be reading to some first graders. And when Steve and Gina, when they head out to these classes, they bring along a book and some other goodies, thanks to Boys Town Pediatrics. That way every kid gets to take a book home, or they'll end up leaving it in their locker or their backpack. You'll find it, trust me. But it's always a ton of fun. I know Steve and Gina have a blast heading out to these classes all over to read with kids to help promote literacy. Talk to your child's teacher about getting a stop on our Cat 103.7 book tour. We have all the info online at thecat.com. 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

Tulsa as well. We'll let you know if he gets anywhere close to Cat Country. I wouldn't be surprised. 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Got Eric Church on the way for you in moments, but now John Morgan is here on Cat 103.7.

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0: That was Zach John King with Get to Drinkin' here on Cat 103.7, your number one for new country in Omaha. He's going to be opening up for Thomas Rhett here on the 24th of October at the CHI Center here in Omaha. Speaking of that show, yeah, just a few weeks out, Thomas Rhett, Emily Ann Roberts, Zach John King's going to be a great concert. You want to go? How would you like to go backstage and hang out with Thomas Rhett? You can. 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
1: Hoss, quit looking for extra bag fries. It ain't yours. Don't have to leave.

Josh Ross here in the Kathmandu 3.7 Cat Country Cafe, where we hang out here on this Monday afternoon. It's set to play the Lunchbox Lyric Game, in which I'm going to feature today a song from Kenny Chesney. I'm going to play a portion of that song, Stop It. You got to get the lyrics to come right after that point. You ready? Here we go.

0: Going to stop it there. What's the next line of that Kenny Chesney song? Do you know it? Want to set it up for you one more time? All right, we can do that. Here we go.
1: So I'd sit right here and have another beer in Mexico.
0: What's the lyric that comes right after that point? You know it? Get a guess? Bring it in right now at 833-813-1037. You're the first in with the right answer. We're going to get you hooked up with passes into Blur's tailgate party on Saturday for the Huskers with Cat 103.7.

0: Yeah, you got it right. Way to go, Rob. Congratulations, man.
1: Thank you, Bob.
0: We're going to get you hooked up. We got a couple of tickets for Saturday's Blur tailgate there in Lincoln, just under the Knight Street Viaduct there, just outside of Memorial Stadium. I'll tell you, their tailgate parties are legendary. I mean, 15 big screen TVs, delicious buffet, bottomless drinks. We're going to get you all hooked up, all right?
1: All right.
0: Yeah, you're set, Rob. Congratulations. Appreciate you listening and winning there in Council Bluffs here on a Monday afternoon. It is Kenny Chesney here in Mexico on now Cat 103.7.

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0: Lean's new song anytime soon. Some new music for you during the noon hour here on your number one for new country in Omaha. We are Cat 103.7. I'm Hoss. Here we are hanging out during the lunch hour. And I'll tell you, what would you do if you found a bag of, sitting on top of an ATM and this bag was packed full of $128,000 in cash? $128,000. 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

Wanted to say thanks to Jordan. She's listening over in Council Bluffs. She fired a message into me here in the studio. Wanted to hear this one from Lainey Wilson. It's Phone, Keys, Wallet. It's here in our Cat Country Cafe on Cat 103.7. 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

Well, I'm sure this past weekend, a lot of folks hit the field trying to get Harvest 2026 underway. Since we dried out a little bit over the weekend, sounds like it's going to be pretty decent here the next few days as well. Look at the combines rolling in Cat Country. Luke Bryan.

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0: Omaha's number one for new country. 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You're like, what's going on in Tampa? 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

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Cody Johnson's new song, Horseback, here on your number one for new country in Omaha. 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I'm Hoss, and you have found the station with the 13K payday. 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So we're talking every hour today all the way through 8 o'clock tonight. 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

0: 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New Country from Megan Maroney. That one's called Medicine. My name's EJ. 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So hang on, I got another keyword coming your way. 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

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We are number one for new country. 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

0: 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We are number one for new country. There's Jelly Roll's Hands Up. That gets us up to tonight's 5 o'clock stomp to fire you up for the ride home. I have Luke Bryan and Morgan Wallen inside the 5 o'clock stomp, along with another keyword for you to win $1,000 with our 13K payday. It is back. We give you a chance to win $1,000 every hour, 8 a.m. through 8 p.m. I'll give you a fresh keyword inside the 5 o'clock stomp just after 5, so hang on for that. Got Jason Aldean ready to kick off the 5 o'clock stomp next. 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

0: 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Hey, it's EJ. 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

0: 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We are number one for new country. That's new country from Zach John King. That one's called Get to Drinking. My name's EJ. Are you going to go see Zach John King when he opens the show for Thomas Rhett? They're going to be at CHI Health Center Omaha later this month on the 24th. It's a Saturday night show. You ain't got nothing to do on Sunday but go to church. So get on over and check out the show. All the details are on our concert calendar. 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

103.7. How are you? It's EJ. Hey, Steve and Gina in the morning are looking to fill up their dance card, and they got a couple slots left. 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Before 7 o'clock, Jason Aldean and Luke Combs on the way. 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

0: 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There's Jason Aldean and Anytime Soon. 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